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Explains the landmines that are sitting in our hallway. Or is that chocolate?

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0: days of the new on the buzz. Hey, fun event coming up this weekend. 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

Five Finger Death Punch, 106.5 The Buzz. The most outrageous carnival fair foods of the summer coming up after 8 tonight. Here's Lit.

Four Doors Down on Sheboygan's Rock Station, 106.5 The Buzz. Fair season coming up, or some of us call it carnival season. Deep fried butter, some of the most outrageous foods this year. You just throw the butter in the oil, like, doesn't it dissipate? Cheeseburger donuts sounds sweet and savory. Fried Coca-Cola and a peanut butter and jelly corn dog on the menu.

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Godsmack's Bulletproof 106.5 with the buzz. Hey, you got to check out that 2026 Junior Coho Fishing Derby that's coming up tomorrow from 6 a.m. to noon. Jeff's Tackle in the Wharf in Sheboygan. Don't forget to the 4th Annual Cheese Capital Fest taking over Steyr Park in Plymouth. Actually going on right now, and it goes through tomorrow.

0: Wagon's Rock Station, 106.5 The Buzz. There's APC. Today is Michael Vick's birthday, and apparently, ironically, it's Take Your Dog to Work Day. But if you work with Michael Vick, I would advise only observing one of them.
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Got my Bic lighter out tonight from Tesla. Love song on the buzz. 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

Sheboygan's Rock Station, 106.5 The Buzz. Las Vegas, number one on a new ranking of the 100 best cities for the 4th of July celebrations next weekend. New York is number two runner-up. And I don't think that's because Taylor Swift's wedding is happening there on July 2nd.

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0: Sheboygan's Rock Station, 106.5 The Buzz. 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
2: 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I'm Otto. Music mogul Clive Davis has passed away at the age of 94. His family confirmed the passing in New York City on Monday after being recently hospitalized with respiratory issues. Davis, known for boosting the careers of Janis Joplin, Carlos Santana, Bruce Springsteen, serving as the president of a number of record labels, including Columbia and Arista, and was inducted into the Rock and Roll Hall of Fame in 2000. The funeral scheduled for this coming Monday in New York City. Stanley Simmons, the group made up of Evan Stanley and Nick Simmons, sons of Kiss's Paul Stanley and Gene Simmons, are gearing up for their first full-length U.S. tour. The Dancing While the World is Ending tour is named after the duo's upcoming debut album and will include October 14th at the Rave in Milwaukee. Tickets go on sale Friday. Another tour news, Skillet have launched a new single, Scream, arriving July 10th, alongside the launch of their upcoming Comatose 20 Years Still Screaming tour. They'll be stopping October 17th at Landmark Credit Union Live in Milwaukee. Cheap Trick has expanded their North American All Washed Up tour, including a rescheduled November 8th date at the Sylvie in Madison. And Twisted Sister has announced another set of shows featuring ex-Skid Row singer Sebastian Bach on vocals, the closest one to Wisconsin being October 18th in Gary, Indiana at the Hard Rock Casino. Live Nation are offering four packs of lawn tickets to individual shows this summer for $99 as part of their Summer of Live promotion. The closest venue offering the deal with rock-related artists would be Credit Union One Amphitheater in Tinley Park, Illinois, which is offering the deal for upcoming shows from Evanescence, Muse, The Black Crows, Avenged Sevenfold and Good Charlotte, Five Finger Death Punch, Motley Crue, Rob Zombie and Marilyn Manson, Breaking Benjamin, and Stained. The Rolling Stones have released a new single with a video for new song Jealous Lover, featuring a guest appearance from Steve Winwood, the song from the upcoming Foreign Tongues album, due for release July 10th. The band also released a second song, Divine Intervention, which features a guest appearance from Cure frontman Robert Smith. Meanwhile, 82-year-old guitarist Keith Richards confirmed in a new interview with the UK Guardian that he has finally given up cigarettes. Richards said he quit 6 years ago after decades of lighting up, after one day looking at the cigarette and thinking it was, quote, childish, unquote, and that was enough to get him to stop. Richards says he only still smokes marijuana, enjoys a drink in moderation, and jokingly added, quote, it's only a ton of heroin a day now, unquote. Richards added he learned to listen to his body before it was too late. And that is the Rock Report. For these stories and more, including audio, video, and links, go to the Rock Report blog, 1065thebuzz.com.
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1: 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What do you want to know about me?
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going here on a weekend buzz. My name is Mildog. If you are looking for something to do today, lots going on again in and around the Swain County area. 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

0: Perfect Circle, Starless on Chouin's Rock Station, 106.5 of the Buzz. Chouin County Humane Society are looking for some volunteers. Go hang out with some dogs and kitties. They got a whole bunch of different stuff. They got rabbits and gerbils, a whole bunch of stuff they got over at the Sheboygan County Humane Society. They are looking for some volunteers. You can find out more details at WHBL Local News at 106.5thebuzz.com. I actually took my little rescue dog. She's like a Jack Terrier Chihuahua mix. She's got just so much energy and agility. So I knew they had that new dog park that was built behind the Sheboygan Humane Society, and it's pretty awesome over there. If you got an animal that needs to run a little bit, go check out that dog park by the Humane Society. It is amazing. We'll get to Van Halen on the way. Also, Killers, Blur, STP up next.
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0: Sunshine, 75 for today. We got clear skies and double nickels for tonight. Small chance of a shower in the morning on Sunday. Otherwise, partly sunny, 77. Monday, sunny, hot and humid, high of 92. Small chance of rain in the afternoon. Sunny and hot, high of 93 on Tuesday. 94 Wednesday, 94 on Thursday. Morning forecast, 106.5thebuzz.com, STP Plush gets us back into the most minutes of music in the morning. 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

0: Killers, Mr. Brightside, all part of Nonstop Rock of the Buzz. This makes me think of sitting in high school smoking a bunch of weed in my buddy's basement playing FIFA soccer, like probably 1998.
1: I think it was.
0: 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It's Nonstop Rock of the Buzz.

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1: 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I'm Otto. Music mogul Clive Davis has passed away at the age of 94. His family confirmed the passing in New York City on Monday after being recently hospitalized with respiratory issues. Davis, known for boosting the careers of Janis Joplin, Carlos Santana, Bruce Springsteen, serving as the president of a number of record labels, including Columbia and Arista, and was inducted into the Rock and Roll Hall of Fame in 2000. The funeral scheduled for this coming Monday in New York City. Stanley Simmons, the group made up of Evan Stanley and Nick Simmons, sons of Kiss's Paul Stanley and Gene Simmons, are gearing up for their first full-length U.S. tour. The Dancing While the World is Ending tour is named after the duo's upcoming debut album and will include October 14th at the Rave in Milwaukee. Tickets go on sale Friday. Another tour news, Skillet have launched a new single, Scream, arriving July 10th, alongside the launch of their upcoming Comatose 20 Years Still Screaming tour. They'll be stopping October 17th at Landmark Credit Union Live in Milwaukee. Cheap Trick has expanded their North American All Washed Up tour, including a rescheduled November 8th date at the Sylvie in Madison. And Twisted Sister has announced another set of shows featuring ex-Skid Row singer Sebastian Bach on vocals, the closest one to Wisconsin being October 18th in Gary, Indiana at the Hard Rock Casino. Live Nation are offering four packs of lawn tickets to individual shows this summer for $99 as part of their Summer of Live promotion. The closest venue offering the deal with rock-related artists would be Credit Union One Amphitheater in Tinley Park, Illinois, which is offering the deal for upcoming shows from Evanescence, Muse, The Black Crows, Avenged Sevenfold and Good Charlotte, Five Finger Death Punch, Motley Crue, Rob Zombie and Marilyn Manson, Breaking Benjamin, and Stained. The Rolling Stones have released a new single with a video for new song Jealous Lover, featuring a guest appearance from Steve Winwood, the song from the upcoming Foreign Tongues album, due for release July 10th. The band also released a second song, Divine Intervention, which features a guest appearance from Cure frontman Robert Smith. Meanwhile, 82-year-old guitarist Keith Richards confirmed in a new interview with the UK Guardian that he has finally given up cigarettes. Richards said he quit 6 years ago after decades of lighting up, after one day looking at the cigarette and thinking it was, quote, childish, unquote, and that was enough to get him to stop. Richards says he only still smokes marijuana, enjoys a drink in moderation, and jokingly added, quote, it's only a ton of heroin a day now, unquote. Richards added he learned to listen to his body before it was too late. And that is the Rock Report. For these stories and more, including audio, video, and links, go to the Rock Report blog, 106.5thebuzz.com.
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0: I was looking at this list of movies, and I love every one of them. Maybe not Grease. I don't know if I ever really watched Grease. I know what Grease is. I've seen snippets of it. I don't think I've ever sat down and watched front to back. But they say these Gen X movies that wouldn't be made today. Revenge of the Nerds. That was a classic. Where are the other ones? Porky's. I love the Porky's. I got to watch Porky's again. It's been a long time. 16 Candles. Made. Weird Science. I love that one, too. The Big movie with Tom Hanks. They say that wouldn't be made. Overboard, where he takes a woman and tries to pawn her off as his own wife and family. But, yeah, Grease is on that list, too. A bunch of movies that probably wouldn't be made today, but us Gen Xers love. We'll get to Zeppelin down the way. Also throw on some AC/DC, Never Tell, Pearl Jam, Slaughter, Offspring coming up next.
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0: 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That's my daughter. Be nice. We got sunshine 75 for today. Partly cloudy, double nickels for tonight. 30% chance of a shower on Sunday. Partly sunny 75. Sunshine, hot, humid, high 92 on Monday. AC/DC, let's get back into it. 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

Are you Xbox or PlayStation? I was always an Xbox guy. I haven't played a video game in a while at home. As my wife says, too old to play video games. But they say Xboxes and iPhones, Microsoft stuff is all going up in price because there is a chip shortage, I guess, going on. Slaughter, it's up all night. Your weekend buzz.

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Beastie Boys, Brooklyn, all part of Nonstop Rock. Getting going here on A Morning Buzz. Coming up Monday, we'll have another shot for you to win one of those Amazon mystery boxes over at Sheboygan Discount Warehouse. 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Otherwise, have a chance to win one again Monday from Win 6-5 of the Buzz. Four bigger than a bunch. Here's Wrong Side of Heaven.

0: Sublime, What I Got on Twin Track Station 106.5 of the Buzz presents the Super 6 Late Models with driver introductions coming up tonight at Chippewa County Fairgrounds for Plymouth Dirt Track Racing. 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While Supplies Last Plus Kids Hot Wheel Race is going to be going on for Plymouth Dirt Track Racing tonight. 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
0: Sunshine 75 for today. Partly cloudy, double nickels for tonight. Small chance of a shower, mainly in the morning on Sunday. Otherwise, partly sunny and a high of 75. Hot and humid starting Monday with 92 degrees. Def Leppard, let's get back into the most minutes of music in the morning. 26.5 of the Buzz.

They say it was so hot in Paris this week, they banned out outdoor drinking. They had to ban outdoor drinking for like 48 hours because it's been just so hot. Aerosmith, Janie's got a gun.

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1: God of Rock, thank you for this chance to kick ass. We are your humble servants. Please give us the power to blow people's minds with our high voltage rock. In your name we pray. Amen.
0: The Buzz.

If you're at the negotiation table, do you trust a man or a woman to begin negotiating? They say more people trust the women. 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I don't know about trustworthy or fair, but they are better listeners. Linkin Park, it's in the end. It's

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0: 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We'll throw some Allison, Alice Cooper on the way. Also, and Allison Chains, why not? My Darkest Days, Weezer coming up next.
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0: Beautiful day today, sunshine and about 75 degrees. Partly cloudy, double nickels for tonight. Small chance of a shower in the morning on Sunday. Otherwise, partly sunny, 75. Sunshine, hot and humid, 92 Monday. Tuesday, still looking at 93 degrees, 95 on Wednesday, and still above 90 on Thursday. Find yourself some water this week. Allison Chains, back to the most minutes of music in the morning. When 6-5 The Buzz.

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5: 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This is Aaron from Stain.
0: The Buzz.

still waiting for him to put a rock artist on The Voice, right? We should have somebody representing the rock world. They just announced the coaches for season 30 for The Voice that's going to be starting in September on NBC. Adam Levine from Maroon 5, Kelly Clarkson, Riley Green, Country Guy, plus Queen Latifah, all going to be judges on this upcoming season of The Voice. Core, it's falling away for me. Jonathan Davis, he should be a judge. Yeah, that'd be a good one. 26.5 The Buzz.

away from me. It's falling away from me. It's falling away from me.

0: want to give back to your community and also help out dogs and cats and other animals, why don't you go volunteer over at the Chouin County Humane Society? They are looking for some volunteers. You can find out more details with WHBL. They had a news story on it on Friday. And win65thebuzz.com. I actually went to that dog park that is built right behind the Chouin County Humane Society. It is beautiful. It's the first time I ever was there. Took my little rescue, Sully. Me and her went there. She's just a little Jack Terrier Chihuahua with a bunch of energy and agility. And I wanted to, they got like some agility stuff there. And I wanted her to get on and use it. But the first time, I guess she was just more concerned to smelling every dog that has ever peed there in the last 10 years or how long has it been open? 2-3 years? That's all she wanted to do was sniff around. She did not want to do anything fun. So maybe next time when we go back. Coming up, we'll get the Volbeat Zeppelin back. Stick around.
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0: Sunshine 75 today, partly cloudy, double nickels for tonight for Plymouth Dirt Track Racing. Going to be a good night to watch racing at the Chouin County Fairgrounds. Maybe a chance of rain slightly in the morning on Sunday. Otherwise, partly sunny, high 75, 93, and sunny, hot, humid on Monday. Volbeat, back to the most minutes music in the morning. 106.5 The Buzz.

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0: Beck Loser, all part of Nonstop Rock and your morning buzz. We got some Chicago teams in town this weekend taking on the Sheboygan A's. We got a doubleheader going on today. Grab more details in the A's extra page, 165thebuzz.com. 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
1: 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I'm Otto. Music mogul Clive Davis has passed away at the age of 94. His family confirmed the passing in New York City on Monday after being recently hospitalized with respiratory issues. Davis, known for boosting the careers of Janis Joplin, Carlos Santana, Bruce Springsteen, serving as the president of a number of record labels, including Columbia and Arista, and was inducted into the Rock and Roll Hall of Fame in 2000. The funeral scheduled for this coming Monday in New York City. Stanley Simmons, the group made up of Evan Stanley and Nick Simmons, sons of Kiss's Paul Stanley and Gene Simmons, are gearing up for their first full-length U.S. tour. The Dancing While the World is Ending tour is named after the duo's upcoming debut album and will include October 14th at the Rave in Milwaukee. Tickets go on sale Friday. In other tour news, Skillet have launched a new single, Scream, arriving July 10th, alongside the launch of their upcoming Comatose 20 Years Still Screaming tour. They'll be stopping October 17th at Landmark Credit Union Live in Milwaukee. Cheap Trick has expanded their North American All Washed Up tour, including a rescheduled November 8th date at the Sylvie in Madison. And Twisted Sister has announced another set of shows featuring ex-Skid Row singer Sebastian Bach on vocals, the closest one to Wisconsin being October 18th in Gary, Indiana at the Hard Rock Casino. Live Nation are offering four packs of lawn tickets to individual shows this summer for $99 as part of their Summer of Live promotion. The closest venue offering the deal with rock-related artists would be Credit Union One Amphitheater in Tinley Park, Illinois, which is offering the deal for upcoming shows from Evanescence, Muse, The Black Crows, Avenged Sevenfold and Good Charlotte, Five Finger Death Punch, Motley Crue, Rob Zombie and Marilyn Manson, Breaking Benjamin, and Stained. The Rolling Stones have released a new single with a video for new song Jealous Lover, featuring a guest appearance from Steve Winwood, the song from the upcoming Foreign Tongues album, due for release July 10th. The band also released a second song, Divine Intervention, which features a guest appearance from Cure frontman Robert Smith. Meanwhile, 82-year-old guitarist Keith Richards confirmed in a new interview with the UK Guardian that he has finally given up cigarettes. Richards said he quit 6 years ago after decades of lighting up, after one day looking at the cigarette and thinking it was, quote, childish, unquote, and that was enough to get him to stop. Richards says he only still smokes marijuana, enjoys a drink in moderation, and jokingly added, quote, it's only a ton of heroin a day now, unquote. Richards added he learned to listen to his body before it was too late. And that is the Rock Report. For these stories and more, including audio, video, and links, go to the Rock Report blog, 1065thebuzz.com.
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3: Is there something to eat the hot pocket I found in the garbage?
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3: Any thoughts on that?
4: No.
3: Oh, man, I like you.
0: The Buzz.

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8: Sunshine 63, nice day out in Sal, partly cloudy 59 tonight. Sunshine getting up to 80 tomorrow. Looking at 71 right now in Sheboygan, 62 partly cloudy. NASCAR out in Sonoma. Got more on that in your sports calendar. 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Another solid hour of nonstop rock. Got Green Day popping in and Sleep Theory. Words are worthless on The Buzz.

106.5 The Buzz, Nonstop Rock, Green Day. Green stew. Another solid hour. Poison to come. Get the GNR sports calendar on the way. And Pearl Jam staying alive on The Buzz.

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1: And Sports Day Saturday, Brook Crew, welcoming in our friends from the friendly company. Yes, friends. Sure, we'll go with that. All right, Brewers Cubs, Brewers.tv, Kyle Harrison on the hill, 6:10 first pitch tonight. And good God, Miz. I don't know how long he can keep that up for, but 105? Yikes. It's the Yanks and Red Sox coming up ABC at noon. Philly and the Mets, KC and the White Sox, MLB Network at 3. Dodgers and San Diego, Atlanta and the Giants, late games, MLB Network. NHL draft rounds 2 through 7 underway. It's over on the NHL Network. WNBA doubleheader on CBS, Phoenix, Toronto at 1, LA, Indiana at 7. World Cup soccer for the afternoon. Last of the group stage games. Croatia and Ghana coming up FS1 at 4 o'clock. Meanwhile, Panama, England on Big Fox at 4. Colombia, Portugal, Fox at 6:30. The Congo and Uzbekistan, FS1 at 6:30. Late games, Algeria, Austria, Fox Sports 1 at 9, and Jordan and Argentina on Fox at 9 o'clock. U.S. next game, by the way, coming up on Wednesday. Be taking on Bosnia. NASCAR O'Reilly Auto Parts Series out in Sonoma, CW18. That'll be 4:30. Canadian football, Calgary at BC, CBS Sportsnet. At 6 o'clock, WWE Night of Champions, Afternoon of Champions, over in Saudi. That'll be on ESPN Unlimited coming up at noon here. Jey Uso, Obafemi for the King of the Ring. Io Sky, Liv Morgan, Queen of the Ring. U.S. Championship on the line in the triple threat match. Cody Rhodes, Gunther, and Sami Zayn. 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AJ McKee, Salamat Izboliv, flyweight contenders bout. Now, Liz Karamouche in the women's flyweights. 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NASCAR from Sonoma, TNT at 2:30. And the NHRA runs Norwalk. 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
3: 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Enough about me. Let's talk about you. What do you want to know about me?
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106.5 The Buzz, Nonstop Rock GNR. And you could be mine. Had her up to high noon. Otto Man rolling on through and breaking Benjamin. 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

0: 106.5 The Buzz, Nonstop Rock, latest from Ice Nine Kills. And Twisting the Knife, getting through another wonderful Saturday. She's a nice day out, and so, got her. Good day to head to the zoo, which we'll have those tickets again for you coming up ticket window Monday. Also going to have $15 worth of Peabody's Pizza for Text to Win birthday trivia. That's going to be coming up, Buzz Lunch on Monday. Of course, Peabody's, downtown Sheboygan, great weekly specials, and damn fine pizza, if I do say so. 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
0: Sunshine mid-60s for the afternoon. Partly cloudy, 59 tonight. Sunshine getting back to 80 on Sunday. Looking at 71 right now in Sheboygan. Got Formula One over in Spielberg, Austria. Looking at 91 and sunshine. Oh, boy. They got all kinds of extreme heat warnings in effect for tomorrow. So, reliability may get interesting tomorrow for F1, which, yeah, well, you know, as always, remind those Europeans, you know, it's not so much the heat, it's that gosh darn humidity. That's what'll get you every time. Weather details, 106.5 The Buzz.

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Gonna be staying awake. Got Sabbath on tap. 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

0: 106.5 The Buzz, Nonstop Rock Sabbath. Getting in War Pigs, another solid hour on your Saturday. All right, movies for the weekend. Got two new ones for Sheboygan. Supergirl, which, not looking great, but we also got Jackass Best and Last, which that looks like Jackass. So, yeah, in other words, that looks pretty great. We didn't get Lucky Strike yet, which hopefully next weekend that one pops up, because, again, anytime you've got World War II movie and Clint Eastwood's kid and Tom Hanks' kid are involved, all right, I'm interested, so we'll see about that. Minions and Monsters, Young Washington next week, Moana in 2 weeks, Odyssey in 3 weeks, Spider-Man in 5 weeks, which, another Spider-Man, huh? Well, shockingly, several Hollywood celebrities have been caught up in the L.A. voter registration scandal. Jennifer Aniston, Jenna Dewan, Nicola Sheridan caught up in the controversy after reports they were registered using the addresses of a West Hollywood financial management office instead of their home, which, that's a no-no. Office says the address only used to receive mail, insists clients vote where they actually live. L.A. County says voter registrations are supposed to list the person's residence, not business address. Uh-oh. So, yeah. I mean, don't get me wrong. That's like on the level of what the election fraud in California actually is. That one's, that's down the scale a little bit there. But, yeah, that's still a uh-oh. Love Island USA has reportedly cut ties with contestant Dalia Kaiser after old videos resurfaced. Appeared to show her using a racial slur. That's what'll always happen. Kaiser has not commented publicly. Father told TMZ she is not a racist. Called her an educated sweetheart, which, if she was on Love Island, is educated the word we want to use for that? And Dutton Ranch officially returning for a second season after putting up record-breaking numbers on Paramount Plus. Yellowstone spinoff follows Beth and Rip as they rebuild their lives in Texas after losing their Montana ranch. 13 million viewers in its first week, biggest debut in Paramount Plus history, which, yeah, at this point, pretty much anything that's got the Yellowstone DNA anywhere near it, yes, more. Keep it coming. We need more. People actually like this. More, I say. More. Which, yeah, all right. More land, man. That's what I'm looking for, man. Nonstop rock, Sublime coming.
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106.5 The Buzz, Nonstop Rock Sublime. Until the sun explodes. At or up to 1 o'clock, are I going to hear from Tony from Four of a Kind, because Phil Fest going on down there today. Get to that. And Danzig, mother, it's on The Buzz.

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Rocking out with the LA Woman. Got Animals and Chains coming. Glorious Sons. Chevelle. Hopping aboard the Pale Horse on the Buzz.

0: 106.5 The Buzz, Nonstop Rag and the Offspring, and Self-Esteem. Another solid hour on a beautiful Saturday. Of course, don't forget, got Sheboygan 80s Baseball doubleheader down at Wildwood today. The Wisconsin Amateur Baseball Classic going on. He's taking on the Milwaukee Tropics right now, taking on the Milwaukee Beavers coming up at 6 o'clock tonight, and going to have games tomorrow as well. 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
0: Sunshine 63 today, partly cloudy 59 tonight, sunshine 80 on Sunday, looking at 72 right now in Sheboygan, NHRA out in Norwalk, Ohio, looking at 80 and sunshine for finals tomorrow. Weather details, 1065thebuzz.com. 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Gonna hear from Tony from Four of a Kind. Phil Fest going on all day today. 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
0: Skinner Band, Sweet Home Alabama, getting through your Saturday. Hear from Tony from Four of a Kind. Of course, Phil Fest going on down at Four of a Kind today. Five Finger Death Punch first, brand new, and Eye of the Storm on The Buzz.

0: Sheboygan's Rock Station 106.5 The Buzz. We got Tony from Renary Sport of a Kind in the studio today. You guys got an event coming up, eh?
1: Sure do. We got PhilFest coming up on Saturday, the 27th here.
0: All right. Now, first of all, number one, who was Phil?
1: Phil is Phil Herring, a good friend of ours, one of the first people who really got to know when we moved to Sheboygan, and a bartender for us, more than that, actually, for a good 9-10 years. He had passed away suddenly and very unexpectedly about 4 years ago now. So we're every year now, we've been doing a fundraiser in his honor.
0: So what's going to be going on that's coming up on the 27th?
1: Well, we've got a brat fry starting at 11 a.m. We got some great raffles, and we're going to have some live music going on. We got two local bands, Reason for the Minority and Midnight Epidemic, starting at around 3 o'clock. It's going to be a good time.
0: What do we got raffle prize-wise?
1: We got plenty of great things from a lot of local businesses. I believe we're going to have some brewer's tickets. Well, I know we do have some stuff from Peabody's Pizza, one of your other sponsors.
0: Okay. So where is the money going to wind up being donated to?
1: Well, this year we're actually donating to two different causes. One is going to be for local youth sports, which we've donated to before. The other is actually, we found out kind of last minute, so last minute it wasn't even on any of the posters, that the lead singer of one of the bands we have playing, there's a young son, has cancer. So we're actually going to be donating half of the proceeds to their family.
0: Oh, all right. So, it's always good to have a worthy cause. And, rather than donations are always nice and everything, but a lot of times all you have to do some good in this town is have a brat, have a beer.
1: Oh, yeah. That's one of the things I really love about Sheboygan. It's the community coming together to help people out.
0: Well, and help people out by eating bratwurst. And fortunately, we're pretty good at that sort of thing.
1: We were going to do that anyways.
0: Exactly. All right, so that's coming up on Saturday the 27th. You guys are going to be starting at about 11 and going until, the festivities are wrapped up for the night?
1: Yep, whenever we call it a night.
0: And if people want to find out more, where should they head to?
1: Check out our website. It's formakind-sheboygan.com. Also, you can check us out on Facebook. We've got an event page on Facebook. We got an entire page on our website that's dedicated to PhilFest.
0: Absolutely cool. And you guys are still cranking out pasties over there, right?
1: Of course. Yeah, Sheboygan Pasty Company's rocking them out strong as ever. And the Casa Reneria calzones are catching on pretty quick, too. Those are in, all of them are in hundreds of grocery stores now around the Midwest.
0: Well, if there's meat and cheese in a pocket bread of some kind, most likely you're responsible for it.
1: You got that right.
0: Absolutely. All right. So coming up Saturday the 27th, it's PhilFest down at Four of a Kind. You can check them on Facebook for more details on that. Anything else going on, Tony?
1: We got a couple other things. July 5th, we actually are going to have our first ever Door County style fish boil. So come on for that. You do need to call and make some reservations for that, just so we know we have enough of the fish for us.
0: Now, is this going to be the authentic fish boil with the can of gas on at the end and
1: something along those lines? We're concerned about potentially blowing things up, so that might be worth checking out right there.
0: Well, and that's what I've always said, fish boil, one of the most unfortunately named but delicious things you can eat. That it's like, it sounds like something people died of in the Renaissance, but it's actually really, really good.
1: Oh, yeah, and like I said a couple times, people know John and I can both cook pretty good, but whether or not we can do it without starting the whole place on fire, well, let's see.
0: Well, because fish boils, typically, that does involve, again, gasoline and a lot of it, and I may just observe from across the parking lot on that one.
1: Not the worst idea.
0: And it's a controlled burn.
1: Yeah, we'll go with that.
0: More details, of course, on that up on the Facebook page. All right, one more time, PhilFest coming up on the 27th, and everybody stop on down to Ranieri's Four of a Kind, delicious food and all kinds of good stuff going on.
1: Thanks, Otto. Appreciate it.
0: Always good to have you, Tony.
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106.5 The Buzz, Tom Scott, Metallica, and Fake Black. 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

0: 106.5 The Buzz, Nonstop Rock, Finger 11, and Paralyzer. Another solid hour on your Saturday. Plymouth Dirt Track Racing back tonight. Sheboygan County Fairgrounds, the 106.5 The Buzz Super 6 Late Model Division. Going to be running this evening. That does include driver intros. 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
0: Sunshine 63 today, partly cloudy 59 tonight. Sunshine and 80 for Sunday. Looking at 70 right now in Sheboygan, 79 and showers for Amsterdam. Weather details 106.5thebuzz.com. Another solid hour for a Saturday. Got Billy Squire. 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

0: 106.5 The Buzz, Non-Stop Rock, Foo Fighters, and your favorite toy. Got Sleep Theory coming. Tom Petty on the way. Well, apparently America, not as in love with beer as it has been previous. New numbers show beer sales down 3% last year. And breweries produce the lowest amount of beer in a decade. Industry experts say more people are reaching for non-alcoholic drinks, THC beverages, and other alternatives. Also spending less time at bars, parties, and other social gatherings where beer is on the menu. Brewers are also dealing with higher costs from inflation and tariffs. So while they're making less beer, they've had to raise prices to offset the expense. To which I say the following. Well, that, yeah, there's a lot of stuff out there nowadays where a couple of weeks ago I tried one of them hard frescas and it was like, wow, this is, wow, fresca. Who knew, huh? But look, everybody, just do the right thing. Be a good American. Have a beer, huh? I mean, come on. It's the perfect weekend for it. And I mean, just, I won't say what kind of beer to have, but have a beer. It's the right thing to do. Come on, we're coming up on the 250th next week. Non-stop rock, Sleep Theory coming.
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106.5 The Buzz, nonstop rock and Floyd. Getting that young lust. Take her up to 3 o'clock. Another solid hour for Saturday. And Patty, Mary Jane's last dance on The Buzz.

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Hendrix popping up, got the lettuce popper roach on the way. We zerp. It's Buddy Holly on The Buzz.

0: 106.5 The Buzz, getting out over four decades, nonstop rock. Hendrix, lighting up the fire. 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
0: Sunshine 63 today, partly cloudy 59 tonight, sunshine 80 on Sunday. Got 71 right now in Sheboygan, looking at 102 out in Vegas. Weather details 106.5thebuzz.com. Afternoon oddity lined up. Get your rock report on the way. Brand new Papa Roach and see you in hell. It's on the Buzz.

of the Buzz Nonstop Rock Mammoth and the Spell. Evanescence coming up. Balky on the way in at 4 here, and where else but Florida? What not to do this weekend? Oddity, where a Florida man facing serious charges after getting into an Amazon delivery van and driving it while the driver was still inside because he was annoyed the vehicle was blocking the road. 64-year-old subject allegedly yelled at the driver to move the van when the driver said he'd move it shortly. Man climbed into the seat and drove off. The driver reportedly ran after the van, jumped inside through the cargo door to stop him. Deputies say the sudden movement caused the driver to be struck by a package that fell off a rack before the vehicle stopped. Suspect later identified through surveillance video and arrested, now faces charges of grand theft and kidnapping because the driver was in the van when he took off with it, to which I said, yeah, when he says give him a minute, you...

0: you got to give them a minute. And yeah, the kidnapping thing, that's bad.
1: Will you move your damn truck already, Hack?
0: Fine, you won't move it, I'll take care of it. Yeah, just everyone mellow out. I know, it can get annoying, but mellow out there. The van will move eventually. Trust me, he's got places to be. And don't steal the Amazon van. It might be tempting, but just, you know, don't. All right? All right, good talk, everybody. Let's roll. Let's be careful out there. Don't let them grind you down. Go, Brewers. Have a good one, friends. Check your Rock Report.
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3: 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I'm Otto. Music mogul Clive Davis has passed away at the age of 94. His family confirmed the passing in New York City on Monday after being recently hospitalized with respiratory issues. Davis, known for boosting the careers of Janis Joplin, Carlos Santana, Bruce Springsteen, serving as the president of a number of record labels, including Columbia and Arista, and was inducted into the Rock and Roll Hall of Fame in 2000. The funeral scheduled for this coming Monday in New York City. Stanley Simmons, the group made up of Evan Stanley and Nick Simmons, sons of Kiss's Paul Stanley and Gene Simmons, are gearing up for their first full-length U.S. tour. The Dancing While the World is Ending tour is named after the duo's upcoming debut album and will include October 14th at the Rave in Milwaukee. Tickets go on sale Friday. In other tour news, Skillet have launched a new single, Scream, arriving July 10th. Alongside the launch of their upcoming Comatose 20 Years Still Screaming tour, will be stopping October 17th at Landmark Credit Union Live in Milwaukee. Cheap Trick has expanded their North American All Washed Up tour, including a rescheduled November 8th date at the Sylvie in Madison. And Twisted Sister has announced another set of shows featuring ex-Skid Row singer Sebastian Bach on vocals, the closest one to Wisconsin being October 18th in Gary, Indiana at the Hard Rock Casino. Live Nation are offering 4 packs of lawn tickets to individual shows this summer for $99 as part of their Summer of Live promotion. The closest venue offering the deal with rock-related artists would be Credit Union One Amphitheater in Tinley Park, Illinois, which is offering the deal for upcoming shows from Evanescence, Muse, The Black Crows, Avenged Sevenfold and Good Charlotte, Five Finger Death Punch, Motley Crue, Rob Zombie and Marilyn Manson, Breaking Benjamin, and Stained. The Rolling Stones have released a new single with a video for new song Jealous Lover, featuring a guest appearance from Steve Winwood, the song from the upcoming Foreign Tongues album, due for release July 10th. The band also released a second song, Divine Intervention, which features a guest appearance from Cure frontman Robert Smith. Meanwhile, 82-year-old guitarist Keith Richards confirmed in a new interview with the UK Guardian that he has finally given up cigarettes. Richards said he quit 6 years ago after decades of lighting up, after one day looking at the cigarette and thinking it was, quote, childish, unquote, and that was enough to get him to stop. Richards says he only still smokes marijuana, enjoys a drink in moderation, and jokingly added, quote, it's only a ton of heroin a day now, unquote. Richards added he learned to listen to his body before it was too late. And that is the Rock Report. For these stories and more, including audio, video, and links, go to the Rock Report blog, 1065thebuzz.com.
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4: 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We are your humble servants. Please give us the power to blow people's minds with our high voltage rock. In your name we pray. Amen.
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106.5 The Buzz, getting through over four decades of nonstop rock. Balky on the way at four. Have a good one, friends. Get on out, enjoy some dirt track racing tonight. Enjoy Phil Fest down at Four of a Kind in Boston. It's more than a feeling than the Buzz.

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There's Linkin Park, 106.5 for The Buzz. The weekend's on. Hey, summertime's on too. Sunshine today, tomorrow. Shower storms, get to check on weather. And then we got the 4th of July weekend coming up. Can't wait. America's 250th birthday. My kids would say, America. Here's Soundgarden on The Buzz.

0: It's 106.5 The Buzz. Got a shout out. Just got a text. Throw this out there on the air. They got a lot of fun events coming up this weekend. Today till 7 tonight, Sheboygan County's Pride Picnic going on at the Sheboygan City Green. Also, too, the Wild Center's got some fun stuff coming up tonight, 7:30. 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
0: Loaded up on sunshine today. 72 out there right now. 59 tonight, tomorrow. 80 with shower storms at night. Low 65.
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Skid Row's on the buzz. 4th of July weekend. We're a weekend away. Next Saturday's the 4th. Best and worst cities to travel, apparently, for the 4th of July celebrations. Vegas, number one. Followed by New York at number two. And they say don't go to Texas. I don't know the reason why, although I know they have crappy bourbon there.

0: Pearl Jam on the Buzz. Great weekend to get out and about. Enjoy summertime. Got Bush coming up. Throwing some White Zombie in there. Volbeat's next.
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Fun event coming up tomorrow. 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

Aerosmith, Ragdoll, 106.5. With the Buzz. Alice in Chains coming up. Got some Five Finger, Black Sabbath, Stone Sour. And there with Billy Morrison. Here's Breaking Ben with Something Wicked on the Buzz.

0: Alice in Chains on 106.5. The Buzz, getting ready for fair season. Of course, you got Summerfest this weekend, and well, the fair will be here in no time. The most outrageous carnival foods this year include deep-fried butter, cheeseburger donuts, Coca-Cola that's fried, and a peanut butter and jelly corn dog, for those of you that got the munchies.
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0: High 71, 59 tonight, clear tomorrow. Going to be decent early on, 80, humid, shower storms coming up here tomorrow night with a low around 65. Full weather details, 106.5thebuzz.com.

0: 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Stock market sell-off means Elon Musk is no longer a trillionaire. That just happened yesterday, so I guess he won't be springing for World Cup tickets.
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1: 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That will cleanse the soul.
2: 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We're live tonight. Hanging on your weekend. Bon Jovi's coming up. Kid Rock's and AC/DC on the way. Here's Puddle of Mud on the Buzz.

0: Bon Jovi, 106.5 The Buzz, out of the Cheesecake Factory, unveiling a new cheesecake flavor for National Cheesecake. Do you ever been to one? Right, you can find it on, like, page 453 of their menu.
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0: Clear tonight, 59 tomorrow. High 80, hot humid. This is shower storms coming up here tomorrow night. Pretty reckless on the buzz.

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0: Three Days Grace, 31. Don't want to go home tonight on the Buzz. Linkin Park's and Pepper's got Quiet Riot in there coming up next.
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2: 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I'm Otto. Music mogul Clive Davis has passed away at the age of 94. His family confirmed the passing in New York City on Monday after being recently hospitalized with respiratory issues. Davis, known for boosting the careers of Janis Joplin, Carlos Santana, Bruce Springsteen, serving as the president of a number of record labels, including Columbia and Arista, and was inducted into the Rock and Roll Hall of Fame in 2000. The funeral scheduled for this coming Monday in New York City. Stanley Simmons, the group made up of Evan Stanley and Nick Simmons, sons of Kiss's Paul Stanley and Gene Simmons, are gearing up for their first full-length U.S. tour. The Dancing While the World is Ending tour is named after the duo's upcoming debut album and will include October 14th at the Rave in Milwaukee. Tickets go on sale Friday. Another tour news, Skillet have launched a new single, Scream, arriving July 10th, alongside the launch of their upcoming Comatose 20 Years Still Screaming tour. They'll be stopping October 17th at Landmark Credit Union Live in Milwaukee. Cheap Trick has expanded their North American All Washed Up tour, including a rescheduled November 8th date at the Sylvie in Madison. And Twisted Sister has announced another set of shows featuring ex-Skid Row singer Sebastian Bach on vocals, the closest one to Wisconsin being October 18th in Gary, Indiana at the Hard Rock Casino. Live Nation are offering four packs of lawn tickets to individual shows this summer for $99 as part of their Summer of Live promotion. The closest venue offering the deal with rock-related artists would be Credit Union One Amphitheater in Tinley Park, Illinois, which is offering the deal for upcoming shows from Evanescence, Muse, The Black Crows, Avenged Sevenfold and Good Charlotte, Five Finger Death Punch, Motley Crue, Rob Zombie and Marilyn Manson, Breaking Benjamin, and Stained. The Rolling Stones have released a new single with a video for new song Jealous Lover, featuring a guest appearance from Steve Winwood, the song from the upcoming Foreign Tongues album, due for release July 10th. The band also released a second song, Divine Intervention, which features a guest appearance from Cure frontman Robert Smith. Meanwhile, 82-year-old guitarist Keith Richards confirmed in a new interview with the UK Guardian that he has finally given up cigarettes. Richards said he quit 6 years ago after decades of lighting up, after one day looking at the cigarette and thinking it was, quote, childish, unquote, and that was enough to get him to stop. Richards says he only still smokes marijuana, enjoys a drink in moderation, and jokingly added, quote, it's only a ton of heroin a day now, unquote. Richards added he learned to listen to his body before it was too late. And that is the Rock Report. For these stories and more, including audio, video, and links, go to the Rock Report blog, 1065thebuzz.com.
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Lincoln Park's on the buzz. You check out one of our fun events coming up tomorrow. Got the Sheboygan Lakers Broad Fry fundraiser, 11 to 5. 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